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1: Hey, it's Ryan Fox, and this weekend we're all over the brand new album from Kenny Chesney, Silver Sands Marina. All the latest details you need to know. Plus, Dustin Lynch joins the show to talk togas and beach time with Luke Bryan. And did you hear the rumor about American Idol? Just a few of the reasons you need to check out an all-new American Country Countdown.
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is young. She thinks she's grown. We're all first car, first date, WLD on a license plate. Now ain't life crazy? Yeah.

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Tyler Joe Miller. Good song. They're doing well for him. Yeah, some classic Reba. Hey, our TV show is pretty cool, too, these days. Why haven't I heard from you? Been a while, Reba.

Wreck Laws, Never Drinking Again. And here's to Neil Townsend, her latest, Sunshine's Free. I was just talking about favorite professional sports and stuff. We have a poll at highriveronline.com you can vote on as well. Head over there as soon as you can.

0: Good afternoon. I'm Sharon Church. Eric Church, Hands of Time up ahead. But first, the James Barker Band. Here's After Dark.
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